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The same God you've trusted through every season is with you now. Even in the moments you can't see it, He is still providing, still guiding, still carrying you through. Ephesians chapter 3 says He is able to do immeasurably more than all we ask or think, according to His power that is at work within us. God's faithfulness doesn't fade with the years, and His promises never run out. So go to Him again. He's still able. Your encouraging Spirit FM.

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3: Your Spirit FM forecast. This evening, a couple showers and storms possible until around 8 o'clock tonight. After that, our low temperatures drop into the mid and lower 70s. On Saturday, showers and storms widely scattered throughout the area through the afternoon and early evening as our high temperatures rise into the upper 80s. For the WSLS 10 Weather Authority, I'm meteorologist Delaney Willis for Spirit FM.

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0: God's love isn't something you have to earn. Romans 5:8 says, "But God demonstrates his own love toward us in this. While we were still sinners, Christ died for us." God didn't wait for us to get everything together before loving us. 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
0: And I hope you had the very best week hanging out with my buddy Doug from the afternoon show while I took a little break. And you know what? Breaks are important. Sometimes you just need to slow it down, catch a breath, and make a little time to recharge. And I hope you do some of that this weekend. Get some rest, enjoy the people you love, and I'll be back Monday morning ready to cheer you on as you start a brand new work and a school week. Ooh, still getting used to saying school week. Hey, see you on Monday.
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3: Your Spira FM forecast. This evening, a couple showers and storms possible until around 8 o'clock tonight. After that, our low temperatures drop into the mid and lower 70s. On Saturday, showers and storms widely scattered throughout the area through the afternoon and early evening as our high temperatures rise into the upper 80s. For the WSLS 10 Weather Authority, I'm meteorologist Delaney Willis for Spirit FM.

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0: Because of the Lord's great love, we are not consumed, for his compassions never fail. They are new every morning. 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His mercy still heals. His grace still changes lives. No past is too messy. No failure is too great. 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
3: Your Spirit FM forecast. This evening, a couple showers and storms possible until around 8 o'clock tonight. After that, our low temperatures drop into the mid and lower 70s. On Saturday, showers and storms widely scattered throughout the area through the afternoon and early evening as our high temperatures rise into the upper 80s. For the WSLS 10 Weather Authority, I'm meteorologist Delaney Willis for Spirit FM.

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1: Your Spirit FM forecast. This evening, a couple showers and storms possible until around 8 o'clock tonight. After that, our low temperatures drop into the mid and lower 70s. On Saturday, showers and storms widely scattered throughout the area through the afternoon and early evening as our high temperatures rise into the upper 80s. For the WSLS 10 Weather Authority, I'm meteorologist Delaney Willis for Spirit FM.

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0: Well, hey, I've missed you. It's your buddy Jess, and I hope you had the very best week hanging out with my buddy Doug from the afternoon show while I took a little break. And you know what? Breaks are important. Sometimes you just need to slow it down, catch your breath, and make a little time to recharge. And I hope you do some of that this weekend. Get some rest, enjoy the people you love, and I'll be back Monday morning ready to cheer you on as you start a brand new work and a school week. Ooh, still getting used to saying school week. Hey, see you on Monday.
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0: 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Romans 5:8 says, "But God demonstrates his own love toward us in this. 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
1: 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Overnight tonight, our low temperatures will fall into the mid and lower 70s as any precip wraps up around 10 o'clock. On Saturday, our high temperatures rise into the upper 80s, so we're still pretty seasonal, and we will have scattered showers and storms for the afternoon, more widespread in coverage than on Friday. For the WSLS 10 Weather Authority, I'm meteorologist Delaney Willis for Spirit FM.

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0: 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His mercy still heals. His grace still changes lives. No past is too messy. No failure is too great. 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
1: Your Spirit FM forecast. Overnight tonight, our low temperatures will fall into the mid and lower 70s as any precip wraps up around 10 o'clock. On Saturday, our high temperatures rise into the upper 80s, so we're still pretty seasonal, and we will have scattered showers and storms for the afternoon, more widespread in coverage than on Friday. For the WSLS 10 Weather Authority, I'm meteorologist Delaney Willis for Spirit FM.

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0: Well, hey, I've missed you. It's your buddy Jess, and I hope you had the very best week hanging out with my buddy Doug from the afternoon show while I took a little break. And you know what? Breaks are important. Sometimes you just need to slow it down, catch a breath, and make a little time to recharge. And I hope you do some of that this weekend. Get some rest, enjoy the people you love, and I'll be back Monday morning ready to cheer you on as you start a brand new work and a school week. Ooh, still getting used to saying school week. Hey, see you on Monday.
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0: The same God you've trusted through every season is with you now. Even in the moments you can't see it, He is still providing, still guiding, still carrying you through. Ephesians chapter 3 says He is able to do immeasurably more than all we ask or think, according to His power that is at work within us. God's faithfulness doesn't fade with the years, and His promises never run out. So go to Him again. He's still able. 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
1: Your Spirit FM forecast. Overnight tonight, our low temperatures will fall into the mid and lower 70s as any precip wraps up around 10 o'clock. On Saturday, our high temperatures rise into the upper 80s, so we're still pretty seasonal, and we will have scattered showers and storms for the afternoon, more widespread in coverage than on Friday. For the WSLS 10 Weather Authority, I'm meteorologist Delaney Willis for Spirit FM.

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1: 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I wanted to declare publicly I gave my life to Jesus about a year ago, and your songs helped me through some very tough times. 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
2: Psalm 30 verse 1 says, I will extol you, O Lord, for you have drawn me up and have not let my foes rejoice over me. David begins this psalm by praising God for lifting him from a dark place and saving him from near death. But he also says that God has not let my foes rejoice over me. There has always been a kind of person who enjoys watching others fall. David certainly had his enemies, a type of person who delights in the misery of others. Today we might call this the internet. But if we're honest, we find this inclination in our hearts too. It's why we're drawn to the public spectacle of celebrity divorce, or a documentary about the crash and burn of someone prominent, or the comment section on a YouTube video slandering some Christian leader. Sinful human nature delights in the downfall of others. But here, David reminds us that God protects his saints, those who trust in him, from that kind of malicious destruction. If we delight in the downfall of others, we are opposing God. But if we cling to God, he holds on to us. He saves us and preserves us from the attacks of those who oppose him.
0: Author, speaker, Barnabas Piper is a pastor at Emmanuel Nashville. 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

0: 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Romans 5:8 says, "But God demonstrates his own love toward us in this: while we were still sinners, Christ died for us." 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
1: Your Spirit FM forecast. Overnight tonight, our low temperatures will fall into the mid and lower 70s as any precip wraps up around 10 o'clock. On Saturday, our high temperatures rise into the upper 80s, so we're still pretty seasonal, and we will have scattered showers and storms for the afternoon, more widespread in coverage than on Friday. For the WSLS 10 Weather Authority, I'm meteorologist Delaney Willis for Spirit FM.

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0: Well, hey, I've missed you. It's your buddy Jess, and I hope you had the very best week hanging out with my buddy Doug from the afternoon show while I took a little break. And you know what? Breaks are important. Sometimes you just need to slow it down, catch a breath, and make a little time to recharge. And I hope you do some of that this weekend. Get some rest, enjoy the people you love, and I'll be back Monday morning ready to cheer you on as you start a brand new work and a school week. Ooh. Still getting used to saying school week. Hey, see you on Monday.
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0: 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They are new every morning. 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His mercy still heals. His grace still changes lives. No past is too messy. 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
1: Your Spirit FM forecast. Overnight tonight, our low temperatures will fall into the mid and lower 70s as any precip wraps up around 10 o'clock. On Saturday, our high temperatures rise into the upper 80s, so we're still pretty seasonal, and we will have scattered showers and storms for the afternoon, more widespread in coverage than on Friday. For the WSLS 10 Weather Authority, I'm meteorologist Delaney Willis for Spirit FM.

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0: 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Even in the moments you can't see it, He is still providing, still guiding, still carrying you through. 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God's faithfulness doesn't fade with the years, and His promises never run out. So go to Him again. 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
1: 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Overnight tonight, our low temperatures will fall into the mid and lower 70s as any precip wraps up around 10 o'clock. On Saturday, our high temperatures rise into the upper 80s, so we're still pretty seasonal, and we will have scattered showers and storms for the afternoon, more widespread in coverage than on Friday. For the WSLS 10 Weather Authority, I'm meteorologist Delaney Willis for Spirit FM.

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Okay, we're easing into the morning. I know it's really early, but I do hope that you will stay. Get some coffee first. 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

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I'm Sydney. Today is National Relaxation Day, the perfect day to fall on a Saturday. So make sure you find some time to celebrate today. Do something relaxing. And maybe that looks like spending some time in the quiet. Or maybe for you, it looks like running through the sprinkler with your kids, because sometimes that's just what relaxation looks like when you're a parent. Do what works for you today. Make sure you get some relaxing on the schedule.

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2: 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Ben shared this special message. 40 years ago, our friendship blossomed into love and marriage. We have walked in God's love through many ups and downs, from the time I got your attention with a box of chocolates and our first date to the DMV, through college graduations, the unexpected loss of our siblings, our move to the big city, then back home to the mountains, the births of our daughter and son, our 25th anniversary with a surprise recognition at the baseball game, the loss of our parents, to finding ourselves as empty nesters, our love continued to grow and mature. Today, we celebrate each other and the faith in Christ that has been the basis of our marriage. Happy 40th anniversary. Love forever, and then some.
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I will help you. That's our spirit verse today. It's Isaiah 41:13. I'm Sydney, and you are listening to Your Encouraging Spirit FM.

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1: 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Hey, it's Sydney hanging out for your Saturday morning. I'm looking forward to encouraging you this morning. And then this afternoon, I've got a birthday party to go to. My son turned a year old yesterday. We have his birthday party today. Super fun. We're going with a whole baseball theme, rookie year kind of vibe. It's going to be great. We're having hot dogs and Cracker Jacks and all of the concessions. It's going to be a fun time celebrating and just getting to see him enjoy cake for the first time is going to be so exciting for me. It's kind of the best part of a one-year-old's birthday, if you ask

We are celebrating my son Henry later today with his birthday party. Hi, it's Sydney on Spirit FM. So I've got a fully packed schedule on this Saturday. And what was really fun was that yesterday I got to bake his birthday cake. I love getting to do this for my kids. It's kind of my special thing that I do, where I spend some time making the cake exactly how they request it, though for the first year I get to choose, right? And I just spend some time thinking about the year that has passed, and I spend some time thinking about what that reaction will be to that first bite of cake. And this year was extra special because my son is my second born and my daughter is 5 going on 6, and so she actually got to help me, and it's been such a special thing because I usually stay up way past her bedtime for making her birthday cake, and it's usually very quiet in the kitchen. But this time she got to be a part of that really special moment looking back over this first year together, and I am just so excited about watching them get to spend more time together, watching them become even more and more like best buddies as the years go on. I

0: God's love isn't something you have to earn. Romans 5:8 says, "But God demonstrates his own love toward us in this: while we were still sinners, Christ died for us." God didn't wait for us to get everything together before loving us. He loved us first with unconditional love, and it changed everything. 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
3: Welcome back to Community Matters right here on Spirit FM. And today we have a very special guest in the studio with us today. Excited for this conversation today with Ed Bogart. He is the ministry leader for Recovery Alive VA in Forest. Ed, thanks so much for being here today.
4: Hey, Doug, good morning. Good afternoon.
3: Yes.
4: Good day. How are you?
3: I am doing great. Excited to have you here. So as we get started today, just explain to me, explain to the listeners what Recovery Alive VA is and how you got started with that ministry.
4: Sure. Recovery Alive Incorporated is a organization based in Selma, North Carolina. It's a 12-step program similar to what you would see with AA and other programs. However, it is Christ-centered. 100% of what we do relies on biblical principles, and it teaches how we can go from the secular world and a worldly point of view to a biblical perspective and convert that mindset to very much living per the way that Jesus taught us to live here on the planet and not use anything, any type of addiction or emotional issues that we have to control our lives.
3: That is amazing. Yeah, such a great program. So share a little bit how you got started with it and even what your role looks like now with Recovery Alive.
4: Sure. My journey started in 2016. I was on the verge of suicide, and that's when I found my relationship with the Lord beginning. It took me about 4 years to fully submit, and during that process, I was introduced to another 12-step program that I had been very much active with for over 4.5 years, including being a leader for about 1.5 years. And there was just something missing. So I continued to pursue that journey. I went through a few different programs. One of them is Emotional Recovery Clinic. Great organization. Highly recommend it for anybody that's battling anything that's they're hung up on. And after that 4-day intensive, I came out of there and I found an answer, whether the Holy Spirit put it on my heart or it just, you know, God does that, right? He just puts things in front of you. So I found Recovery Alive, and it made total sense to me because it's more psychological based. Really digs deep into the psyche of the person, and it can really dig the root of the problem out of you much better than any other organization that I found. And it just clicked with me. It made sense. And then soon after that, my heart was on fire. My brain was going 6,000 miles an hour, and I felt called to do it. And I started up approximately a year ago. I started the process, and just the beginning of the end of March, March 21st, we had our first meeting in 1661 Thomas Jefferson Road in Forest.
3: That's amazing. Amazing to see where, you know, God's taken you really over that past 10-year span to really prepare you for this season. So even looking back over those 10 years, what are some things you feel like specifically God has taught you that you now can pass to other people that may not quite be where you are now, but are on that path?
4: Wow, so much. I think the one that sticks out the most for me is that each and every single person has to want to change. And if we can help, we meaning Recovery Life Forest, can help people discover the passion for the change and to guide them through that. I feel that's the most important thing, that if you don't want it, if you're really not sold on change, you're not going to.
3: Yeah. I think it's so important too, because I think there's, you know, difficulties that people face or things that they might not see that they need recovery alive for. So share a little bit about, you know, for somebody listening today that's like, I have this problem or I struggle with this, but I don't know if this quite lines up with this program. Share a little bit about somebody thinking about that today.
4: Thank you for asking that, because there is a stigmatism with recovery programs that they just focus on addictions, whether it be alcohol, drugs, etc. Really, Christ-centered recovery touches everything. We can help with anxiety, fear, depression, grief. We have a specific area for divorce and marriage programs. We're not licensed counselors, but we will walk people through if they're having issues with that. We have so many different things that we can touch on. It's endless. Anything that we deal with in life on a day-to-day basis, and including the major points that a lot of people are familiar with.
3: Share a little bit as well. You know, being in Forest, being in the Lynchburg area, you know, there's a lot of churches. There's a lot of, you know, people that are following Christ in great ways, but there is this kind of, you know, thought process when it comes to counseling where, you know, just give it all to Jesus and it'll all be taken care of. And yes, that is true to a point, but where do you see Recovery Alive Forest coming in to kind of come alongside the church in that sense?
4: Sure. Yeah. It's very difficult as a human to give everything to Jesus, right? That's a very hard thing to do, to just fully surrender and fully walk the way that we're supposed to. So what I see Recovery Life Forest able to do is walk beside people that are struggling, holding on to those different things. And I feel like that everyone in the community could benefit from a program like this at some form and or level. It really, there is no limit and there's no bottom line either. You could be struggling with anything, anger, you know, your language. I grew up in a secular household and on construction sites for over 30 years of my life. I'm still doing it, and I have trouble to this day analyzing the words that are coming out of my mouth, because it became second nature. It's you know, you don't want to use foul language, right? So even something that basic, we can help people walk through. And I feel that everyone, like I said, everyone in the community benefits from some form of a recovery program, whether it's Christ-centered, or you could even touch into Christ-centered therapy, psychiatrists, psychologists, stuff like that. They'll help you out just as much as we can.
3: That's great. Yeah. So the other thing I think is really interesting when we're having this conversation, and I love hearing this from other community groups as well, is what has the response been? What has support looked like so far for Recovery Alive Forest? What are people saying? What has that looked like for you?
4: Yeah, it's been really, really good. It is new to the area, so not a lot of people are familiar with Recovery Alive Incorporated and Recovery Alive Forest in general. It is similar to some of the other Christ-centered programs, so it's not completely foreign, but I've gotten a lot of positive feedback. We've had some people that have been in other recovery programs that have spoke highly of it. There's differences, right? So there's a little change that has to take place going from one to another. And we've had people walk through the door that are completely brand new to recovery in general and have just felt uplifted and encouraged. And, you know, I try to conduct every meeting with a acronym that I like to use, is called Uncaged, right? We live in a world that tries to cage us up, and we need to follow all these worldly rules. But I came up with this a little while ago, but I try to conduct every single meeting using the Uncaged theory, and that's uplifting. We need to open the door to your highest potential. New, letting go of the old and embracing new perspective, leading to a better experience, better life experience, C is for community, build a strong supportive network around you. A is accountability, holding yourself and others to a higher standard. G is for growth, continually deepening your faith, which improves your mindset and ultimately changing your daily life. E is enlightenment, gaining deeper wisdom and self-awareness through the teachings of Yahweh. D, determination, applying these principles every single day. So I live by that myself as well. Mm-hmm. And it's, as I said before, in the last approximately 6 years that I've been surrendered to the Lord, that type of mindset has completely flipped my life 180 degrees from, you know, just I would say an average male wrapped up in the world to what I feel is a fully surrendered Christ follower.
3: Yeah. So for somebody that's listening today and, you know, interested in coming out to a meeting, share a little bit about when it is, where it's located, but also kind of what that night looks like.
4: Sure. We meet every Saturday night. We start at 5 o'clock. We have dinner for about a half an hour. We spend with fellowship and food. Nothing like breaking bread before you go into a meeting at that time of day. You don't want anybody hangry during the meeting. So then we go into the full group that everyone joins in for approximately 45 minutes to an hour. Really depends on how long-winded I am. And then as of right now, I'm the only one teaching lessons. However, it's open for anybody that's been a recovery veteran to put something together and teach on it. And then after the larger group, we break out into gender-specific groups. Guys get together with guys, women get together with women. You talk about specific topics every single week, or you can open share if you got something weighing heavily on you. You don't have to go by the format, you just speak. We're also developing a little bit more intensive group, more of a disciple program for people that have been in recovery for a long period of time. You know, you've gone through the 12 steps, you know, the lessons and things like that. And, you know, it's great to continue doing that with the newcomers and help them, guide them, you know, sponsor them, hold them accountable, et cetera, et cetera. But sometimes we need a little bit more in depth. It's more of the Bible study type of communication, going deep into the word.
3: I love that. Yeah. Yeah. It sounds like a great night for sure to just connect, to share, to, you know, go through that recovery process as well. So another thing I know that's coming up in October is a big event you guys have that you're partnering with and happening. So share a little bit about what this event looks like.
4: Yeah. So 2016, I was on the verge of suicide. That's what brought me to the Lord, as I said before. And it's been near and dear to my heart to give back and help others up out of that ditch that I was once in. The mud is still wet on my boots from that one. So it's important. And so last 5 years, we partnered up with American Foundation Suicide Prevention. We go and help support the Walk Out of the Darkness event that they hold every year at Peaks View Park. So we'll be there in the morning starting at 9 o'clock. The registration's at 9 o'clock. Then the event starts at 10. We'll have a booth set up, a table, some information there, along with a lot of other vendors, some food. And then, for again, the last 5 years, I have been leading the charge for This Is a New Day suicide awareness ride and or drive. You could drive your car behind the group of bikes if you want to. And we normally do about an hour and a half ride from Peaks View Park. Every year previous to this one, it's been a different destination. We do a little grilling and chilling fellowship. This year, we've gotten the support of Impact Church on Thomas Jefferson Road. So we're going to take the ride and drive to that parking lot. We're going to set up a car, truck, and motorcycle show. We're going to have food vendors there, bounce houses for the kids, a stage set up with some live music. We're going to have a lot of people that are going to be speaking, talking about their experiences and if they've lost loved ones, and just lift the community up in terms of, you know, like, we don't have to continue with this epidemic. Mm. We can help each other, and we can grow the hope around the world to prevent this from happening to others in the future. No, we're not going to stop it today, but it's definitely worth making an effort to grow the awareness. Mm-hmm. I mean, there's so many people that take their own lives every year. I forget what the number is for military. It's over 44 a day. I know that for a fact. And thousands of people every year do it. And really, you know, it's unnecessary. They just, they're alone. And we as Christ followers need to break it out of them and give them hope that they're not there by themselves and somebody's there walking with them.
3: I love that.
4: So that's what it's all about. And we're trying to collect and give as much money to American Foundation Suicide Prevention as possible. We're not taking any money. That the church isn't expecting money back from what they're paying, what I'm paying. It's all out of pocket. And whatever we collect for the day, 100% of it's going to American Foundation Suicide Prevention, specifically Lynchburg chapter.
3: That is amazing. Yeah. Going to be an amazing time to see God work in those moments and those Amen. Opportunities. So as we get close to wrapping up, would love for you to share one more time where people can find information about Recovery Alive Forest, where they can find information about the event. And yeah, thank you for coming in today.
4: Yeah. Thank you, Doug. At the moment, we don't have a website set up. We are working on that. However, we do have a Facebook and Instagram pages. You can find us on Facebook at Recovery Life Forest. Instagram's the same name. For information on the organization, the email address and telephone number are on those pages. Feel free to reach out that way. The telephone number, you can call or text. Someone will respond. Email, we have four different leaders that are connected with the email, so you're definitely going to get a response really quickly on that one. And again, Saturday, we start at 5 o'clock. We generally are concluded at around 7:30. That's, you know, it can vary slightly. And we're going to be doing some more things in the community as well. We're going to start doing like a once a month. We're going to go out and do a charitable thing, like go to the Daily Bread or, you know, the Lighthouse or something to give back to the community instead of doing a traditional meeting.
3: Yeah, I love that. Yeah. Well, thank you for coming in today. Thank you for sharing about the work that is happening in the community in a place that's difficult. You know, it's not easy getting into people's lives, having those conversations, helping people through that. But I can definitely feel, you know, your heartbeat for this type of service, this type of recovery ministry, and just very thankful for you coming in today and sharing with us. It's been amazing.
4: Thanks, Doug. It's been a pleasure. And back at you, man, because I listen to you guys all the time, and I can hear that coming through the radio. The speakers are cranked up all the time, listening to the love. You know, it's keep doing what you're doing, man.
3: Thank you. We appreciate it. If you want more information, check out Recovery Alive Forest on Facebook.
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Hi, it's Sydney on Spirit FM. I find that this helps when I have a very busy schedule or just the demands of everyday life and motherhood start to catch up to me. And I feel weary and worn out, but I can't exactly have the rest that I need in that moment. So I hold on to the assurance that I have and the future hope that I hold on to, knowing that one day all of the things that feel like burdens in this world will be lifted, knowing that one day all of the things that I feel too exhausted to do, well, that feeling of exhaustion is going to be gone. When I'm in the presence of Jesus, I'm not going to be worried about what's on my to-do list, because the only thing that's going to be left to do is worship Him forever.

Hey there, I'm Sydney, and you're listening to Your Encouraging Spirit FM. 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If you've never tuned in to Made to Worship, you've got to give this a try. It's a great way to start your Sunday morning to get the whole family ready for Sunday morning worship. 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
2: 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We have walked in God's love through many ups and downs, from the time I got your attention with a box of chocolates and our first date to the DMV, through college graduations, the unexpected loss of our siblings, our move to the big city, then back home to the mountains, the births of our daughter and son, our 25th anniversary with a surprise recognition at the baseball game, the loss of our parents, to finding ourselves as empty nesters, our love continued to grow and mature. Today, we celebrate each other and the faith in Christ that has been the basis of our marriage. Happy 40th anniversary. Love forever and then some.
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Hey, it's Sydney on your Encouraging Spirit FM. One of the reasons we love the weekend and look forward to the weekend is because it's not an ordinary day. It's something special because it's something different. We're not waking up and having that same routine. So I was thinking, when it comes to the actual week, what are some ways that you can make an ordinary day feel special? And I wanted to share that so you can tuck those ideas away and have them for the week ahead. And here is one that is getting out of the house for no real reason. This is something I kind of rely on because during the day, I'm home with my kids, and that can start to feel repetitive. It can start to feel very mundane. And this mom sometimes just needs to talk to another grown-up for like 5 seconds. So we will take one day during the week to just get out of the house and go do whatever comes up. And so I normally will do that on a Friday, and we're going to the coffee shop and I'm taking the kids to the library, but then we're also going to run some errands, but then we might stop by the farmer's market and do all of these different things to make the day feel special when it's just an ordinary day.

We're talking about ways to take an ordinary day and make it feel special. Hi, it's Sydney on Spirit FM, and it doesn't have to be anything complicated. It can be something like making something just because you want to. I did this just the other day. It was like 2 p.m. I realized I really hadn't had any lunch and I didn't know what we were going to be having for dinner. And so I thought, you know what sounds really good right now? Homemade mac and cheese. And this is something that I would maybe save for the weekend most of the time. And I said, no, I'm making that right now. And it worked out because I got to have a late lunch and the kids got to have homemade mac and cheese for dinner. And it was perfect. And really, it just started with me going, you know what sounds great right now? And then immediately jumping into action.

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Hallelujah. Anyway, that's Ren Collective right here on Your Encouraging Spirit FM. Hey, it's Sydney hanging out. I'm so glad that you have joined me for your Saturday morning. I hope you've got some extra coffee. I hope you're ready for a weekend of encouragement. And if you stay tuned right here, that's exactly what you're going to find. Here's Tasha Layton. Meet me in the valley.

0: 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They are new every morning. Great is your faithfulness. 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God's mercy and forgiveness never run out. His mercy still heals. His grace still changes lives. No past is too messy. No failure is too great. You're never beyond the reach of God's redeeming love. 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

Hey there, it's Sydney hanging out right here on your Encouraging Spirit FM. Hopefully, this has been a great start to your weekend because you're getting encouraged and you're finding hope through the music and the messages. And maybe you're just thinking, I need something extra to get through this day. I need that one song that leaves me feeling encouraged. I need that one message that lets me know I'm not alone. I know for certain if you stay here long enough, that's exactly what you're going to find. You know, one of my favorite things about just getting to be a part of what Spirit FM is doing in our community, what Spirit FM is doing in encouraging people is getting the opportunity to just simply pray for listeners and getting the opportunity to share that real life and to share that encouragement because it then turns around and leaves me encouraged. So if you're having a hard day, if the weekend is already off to a not great start, I challenge you to encourage someone else. I challenge you to pray for someone else. It might just encourage your own heart too.

0: That is Goodness of God from C.C. 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Hey, it's Sydney here with your spirit verse today. Isaiah 41:13 says, "For I am the Lord your God who takes hold of your right hand and says to you, do not fear, I will help you."
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2: 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Ben shared this special message. 40 years ago, our friendship blossomed into love and marriage. We have walked in God's love through many ups and downs, from the time I got your attention with a box of chocolates and our first date to the DMV, through college graduations, the unexpected loss of our siblings, our move to the big city, then back home to the mountains, the births of our daughter and son, our 25th anniversary with a surprise recognition at the baseball game, the loss of our parents, to finding ourselves as empty nesters. Our love continued to grow and mature. Today, we celebrate each other and the faith in Christ that has been the basis of our marriage. Happy 40th anniversary. Love forever and then some.
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I'm Sydney, and I know that sometimes the best part of the weekend is just that it's not an ordinary day. There's something different about it. So I encourage you to try to add that philosophy to your ordinary days during the week by doing something that makes the day feel special. Maybe you want to do something like let the kids help out with normal life, because sometimes letting them get involved with making the pancakes or helping in the garden or doing chores around the house takes it from just an ordinary mundane day where you're doing the repetitive things, and it might actually make it fun. I have noticed that when I try to separate, okay, these are the things I need to get done from, okay, well, the kids are busy, so I'm gonna go and get them done, I tend to feel rushed. I tend to feel kind of stuck in that repetitive thing. But when I invite my daughter into it, and maybe she's helping me make dinner, it takes an ordinary everyday task and turns it into an opportunity for special time spent together.

If you are just tuning in this morning, we're talking about ways to make an ordinary day feel special. Hi, it's Sydney on Spirit FM. Things like making something just because you want to, because chocolate chip cookies sound really good right now. Or maybe getting out of the house for no reason at all. It just breaks up your day and allows you to get a great cup of coffee at the same time. Maybe what you need is more time outside. And I don't just mean sitting outside while the kids are playing so that you can keep an eye on them. I mean, go outside for yourself. Make that a priority. Make it part of an ordinary day so that some time spent in the sunshine or going for a walk feels like a treat. It feels like something to take your day from ordinary to feeling really special.

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Battle Belongs from Phil Wickham on your Encouraging Spirit FM. Hey there, I'm Sydney. I am so glad you've decided to start your day here listening to the encouraging music and just starting things out strong, because with lots of encouragement, you can go into everything you need to do this weekend knowing that you've got this. So stay right here for more encouragement, more messages that will lift you up all weekend long on Spirit FM. Oh.

0: The same God you've trusted through every season is with you now. Even in the moments you can't see it, He is still providing, still guiding, still carrying you through. Ephesians chapter 3 says He is able to do immeasurably more than all we ask or think, according to His power that is at work within us. God's faithfulness doesn't fade with the years, and His promises never run out. So go to Him again. He's still able. 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
2: God is a saving God, since He has rescued us from the pit and drawn us up from darkness. So the only right response is praise. And not just a little private thanks, not just polite, obligatory thank you note praise, not moderated and tempered praise. No, the response is singing with the saints, the household of God, the church, the body of Christ. This is unique in Christian worship among all the religions in the world. We sing in praise regularly, constantly, relentlessly, no matter the circumstances, because of who our God is. The salvation our God has given us is so deep, so wide, so profound, so constant that we should sing like it. We should sing like we have victory in hand, like our God has never failed us and never will, like Christ has won it on our behalf. We should sing like all the suffering that this life dumps on us is but a light and momentary affliction that is preparing for us an eternal weight of glory that is beyond comparison. We should sing remembering all of God's kindness to rescue and sustain and uphold and protect, and looking forward to the certainty that He will do it forever for His people. We are a praising people, because we have a saving God.
0: Author, speaker Barnabas Piper is a pastor at Emmanuel Nashville. 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

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Hi, it's Sydney on Spirit FM. I don't know about you, but sometimes I struggle with this. The Lord gives me plenty of opportunities to be still, to be quiet, to be present. But oftentimes I spend them wondering about the next thing or thinking, I need to get up and go be productive right now. I need to get this to-do list done so I can move on to my second to-do list of extra things. It is so hard sometimes to just stop and be present in those moments we are presented with. But I know for me, being intentional makes all the difference. I have to be conscious about it though. I have to not reach for my phone. I have to not get up and try to do all of the things just because I have a 5-minute break in the middle of the day. I'm trying to be present. I'm trying to find the value in simply being still.

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I'm Sydney, reminding you that when you go get groceries, it doesn't just have to be a trip to the grocery store. 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That's cool too. 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What does this look like? It just looks like getting groceries. There's nothing added to your total. You're not paying anything extra. This is the grocery order you are going to get no matter what. 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
2: 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Ben shared this special message. 40 years ago, our friendship blossomed into love and marriage. We have walked in God's love through many ups and downs, from the time I got your attention with a box of chocolates and our first date to the DMV, through college graduations, the unexpected loss of our siblings, our move to the big city, then back home to the mountains, the births of our daughter and son, our 25th anniversary with a surprise recognition at the baseball game, the loss of our parents, to finding ourselves as empty nesters, our love continued to grow and mature. Today, we celebrate each other and the faith in Christ that has been the basis of our marriage. Happy 40th anniversary. Love forever and then some.
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I know life gets busy this time of year, but I encourage you to not let the busyness steal your enjoyment. Hi, it's Sydney on Spirit FM. School is starting and all of the extracurriculars are kicking into gear. You've got so many things to do in the next few months and you're trying to plan out how the holidays are going to go. There's a lot happening, but don't let busyness ruin your joy in the season. Don't let the tasks and the check marks and all of the things you got to do take over and become the whole purpose. Be present, enjoy it, be a part of your life as your life is happening, even if it's busy in the process.

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I'm Sydney, and I have noticed that often when the Lord is trying to help me grow and he's trying to teach me something, it feels a little uncomfortable. It feels outside of my comfort zone. Sometimes it even feels a little bit painful as I'm trying to learn and trying to lean on the Lord. And I love this quote from Chuck Swindoll. He says, "Let's not forget that his plan is not designed to make us comfortable. It is designed to make us more like Christ."

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Hey, it's Sydney. Thanks for letting me hang out with you this morning. I hope your start to your Saturday has been a good one, and I hope it's been full of encouragement. If you need a little extra while you're enjoying that extra cup of coffee, make sure you stay tuned right here. Steph is on her way in to keep you encouraged on Spirit FM.

0: 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Romans 5:8 says, "But God demonstrates his own love toward us in this: while we were still sinners, Christ died for us." 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
1: Psalm 30 verse 5 tells us, "For his anger is but for a moment, and his favor is for a lifetime. 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
1: This verse is an awesome promise once you get to the second half of it. But the word anger may set some of us on edge. We don't like the idea of an angry God. Or maybe we think of God as perpetually angry, as if it's our job to appease him in the hopes that he doesn't drop the hammer on us. But that isn't what this verse says about God. Psalm 30 verse 5 says that while God gets angry justly over sin and evil, God does not live angry. He is provoked to anger, but his favor is for a lifetime. His demeanor, his posture, his heart is love and favor, smiling upon his people. His anger must be provoked, but his favor is permanent. His anger at our sin may bring consequences that are painful, but his posture and heart toward us still brings joy with the morning. He is a saving God, including from his own wrath. That's why he sent his son to save. God's love and favor are permanent. He overflows with mercy and delights to bring us to a place of joy. So we praise him.
0: Author, speaker, Barnabas Piper is a pastor at Emmanuel Nashville. For his books and resources, visit spiritfm.com.

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My name is Steph. Jason Roy, lead singer of Building 429, just celebrated a birthday this past week. 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

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Remove the wall plate, unscrew the old screw, and disconnect your copper ground and live wires. 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As you disconnect one, connect it to the other so you know exactly where it goes. 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
2: 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Ben shared this special message: 40 years ago, our friendship blossomed into love and marriage. We have walked in God's love through many ups and downs, from the time I got your attention with a box of chocolates and our first date to the DMV, through college graduations, the unexpected loss of our siblings, our move to the big city, then back home to the mountains, the births of our daughter and son, our 25th anniversary with a surprise recognition at the baseball game, the loss of our parents, to finding ourselves as empty nesters. Our love continued to grow and mature. Today, we celebrate each other and the faith in Christ that has been the basis of our marriage. Happy 40th anniversary. Love forever, and then some.
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Elevation worship on your Encouraging Spirit FM. My name is Steph. Picture this. You're on a roller coaster. And you might have a little bit of nerves for that. You reach out to the person sitting next to you and you grab their hand. There's just something comforting about knowing that someone is right there with you. And that's the picture in your spirit verse today. God isn't standing far away telling you to try to figure it out. He's saying, I take hold of your hand. So whatever you're facing today, remember, you're not facing it alone. Isaiah 41:13. For I am the Lord your God who takes hold of your right hand and says to you, do not fear, I will help you.

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Jesus. As you go through your day, there are probably some activities or even physical items you come in contact with that you just take for granted. Hello, my name is Steph. This is your Encouraging Spirit FM. When you're writing in a journal, or if you're a person who journals in your Bible, you might take for granted that you have those really wide margins if your Bible is set up that way. That's something I really appreciate. Also, with a journal, I like to have a little bit of a margin and not have my lines go side to side because I'm a doodler. But speaking of being a doodler, that's a fun word to say. Speaking of being a doodler, I like to have a good pen. It makes all the difference in the world of how my handwriting looks and how fatigued I get. And I really like it when it's ink that just glides over the paper easily.

0: 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They are new every morning. 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His mercy still heals. His grace still changes lives. No past is too messy. No failure is too great. 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

Thanks so much for hanging out with me today. My name is Steph. This is your Encouraging Spirit FM. If you're wanting to get rid of some stuff and grab a little bit of extra cash, setting up a garage sale could be just it. My husband Mike loves, and my dad Randy, love having yard sales. So if you want to do this, here are a couple of tips for you. Start your day with plenty of change. Go ahead and go to the bank the day before, grab lots of change, dollars, a lot of dollar bills, maybe some 20, something like that, because some of the very first shoppers might hand you really large bills that you need to break. But it's also nice if you could just accept a digital payment. Don't be afraid to reduce your prices. Your goal is, yes, probably to make a little bit of money, but it's also to get rid of things and keep track of those sales. That way you know ultimately how much you did make.

It just seems like some people have endless energy in the afternoon. My name is Steph. This is your Encouraging Spirit FM. When it comes to that afternoon slump, I usually tend to go to the coffee pot or grab a snack. However, there is a better way to overcome that energy slump. Go for a walk. A 10-minute walk will help you be more energized than drinking a cup of coffee. Now, if you want to take it even further, a 15-minute walk will have a better effect on your mental clarity than even a 10-minute nap. Yeah, think about that. Plus, when you're walking, you're getting exercise, and that's good for you. So, BRB, I think I need to go take a lap around the building.

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2: 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Ben shared this special message. 40 years ago, our friendship blossomed into love and marriage. We have walked in God's love through many ups and downs, from the time I got your attention with a box of chocolates and our first date to the DMV, through college graduations, the unexpected loss of our siblings, our move to the big city, then back home to the mountains, the births of our daughter and son, our 25th anniversary with a surprise recognition at the baseball game, the loss of our parents, to finding ourselves as empty nesters, our love continued to grow and mature. Today, we celebrate each other and the faith in Christ that has been the basis of our marriage. Happy 40th anniversary. Love forever, and then some.
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0: 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Hi there, I'm Steph. 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Gen Z workers are embracing analog tools. I am all for this. And what this means is handwriting. They are taking pen and paper instead of doing everything in a digital manner. And I love this because I have a ton of post-it notes. If you were to look at my desk, you would see a bunch of brightly colored post-it notes all over the place because that's the easiest way for me to have a visual reminder of something that I'm missing. And that's analog for you.
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My name is Steph. As someone who likes to fix things, you might think that you don't need someone to help you fix everything. But it's nice to know that you have someone along there to help you. You might be facing something today that you just don't know how you're going to handle it. Well, God doesn't ask you to have it all figured out. He just says, I'm here. I'll help you. Isaiah 41:13, your spirit verse today. For I am the Lord your God who takes hold of your right hand and says to you, do not fear, I will help you.

0: The same God you've trusted through every season is with you now. Even in the moments you can't see it, He is still providing, still guiding, still carrying you through. Ephesians chapter 3 says He is able to do immeasurably more than all we ask or think, according to His power that is at work within us. God's faithfulness doesn't fade with the years, and His promises never run out. So go to Him again. He's still able. 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

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My name is Steph. As a kid, getting a note from my mom in my lunchbox was one of my favorite things. And now, as an adult, I will still get a note in my lunchbox from my husband, Mike, and it is still one of my favorite things.

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My name is Steph. As a child, you may have learned a specific instrument. It seems like a lot of kids are put into music lessons, which are fantastic. The first instrument that I learned to play, well, I'll say learned loosely, was the piano. I was in lessons for like maybe 2 years. I do not remember much other than my hand is barely long enough to hit an octave, which is the C to a C, the 8 keys or whatever that count is. But I do remember one very specific song that I did learn. Chariots of Fire.

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Good afternoon. My name is Steph. There are days when you feel like you can handle anything. And then there's days where you feel like you are barely holding it together. If today is one of those days for you, this verse is for you. If today is not one of those days, hold on to this verse because there will be a day that you need it. Isaiah 41:13. For I am the Lord your God who takes hold of your right hand and says to you, do not fear, I will help you.

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Hi there, my name is Steph. When you think about a bucket list item, there's one place I've heard that a lot of people put on it, and that is Iceland. Many years ago, my mom and I had the opportunity to travel to Iceland, and even just the trip of getting there was such a journey because my mom was flying from a different city, and then there was a flight delay, there were weather delays. And in order for her to actually get there, I ended up a day early. She ended up going over to London to get over back to Iceland. Well, while she was on her worldwide journey just to get there, I went out and played tourist by myself. The hub we were staying in was in Reykjavik, which is the capital of Iceland. So many neat things to be able to see and do. And as a single female traveling there, I never once felt unsafe. And it was neat to be able to see a lot of things that have been Instagram worthy and also try some interesting foods.

0: Lee.
1: God's love isn't something you have to earn. Romans 5:8 says, "But God demonstrates his own love toward us in this. While we were still sinners, Christ died for us." God didn't wait for us to get everything together before loving us. He loved us first with unconditional love, and it changed everything. 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

the weekend. Time to sleep in. Oh, wait. The kids, the groceries, the laundry. We're here to encourage you 24/7, even through your busy weekends. 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

When you're super busy but want to try to concentrate on something, listening to an audiobook is one way to do that. My name's Steph. This is your Encouraging Spirit FM. Thanks for hanging out today. I am an audiobook listener. This is something that I've been doing for many, many years, and I really enjoy it. But lately, I have just had the itch to sit down and crack open a book, hold the pages in my hand, you know, that smell of a book, that sound when you put your fingers through the book pages and run those over. I mean, I don't know, something nostalgic about having a book to sit down and just hold.

No fear. John Reddick on your Encouraging Spirit FM. My name is Steph. God says, do not fear so many times in the Bible because he knows that if you're carrying something, it might seem heavy to you, but it doesn't weigh anything to him. Because God already sees what's ahead. He already knows what's worrying you. And he isn't afraid to have you walk through it with him. He will take your hand and he will help you. Isaiah 41:13, your spirit verse today. For I am the Lord your God who takes hold of your right hand and says to you, do not fear, I will help you.

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Hi there. My name is Steph. Growing up, you probably heard that daddy long leg spiders are harmless. Nah, I don't know. Maybe they are. I have never had an encounter with one. I won't say up close and personal, but like where it has done any kind of injury to me. However, it just seems like these are all over.

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a Diet Coke, and a 6-ounce sirloin. Those two things might seem simple, but they made a lasting impression. Hi there, my name is Steph. This is your Encouraging Spirit FM. Tyler has been waiting on Miss Mary Lou for 2 years, and that's her respective order, a Diet Coke and a 6-ounce sirloin. Tyler, a gentleman in his mid-20s, Mary Lou in her 90s. A relationship formed, a special bond made, and recently Miss Mary Lou passed away. Now Tyler will always remember Miss Mary Lou and her specific order. It is beautiful to see multi-generational relationships and how people can make a big difference. When I was in middle school, there was a lady named Anne who spent a lot of time with the middle school girls at church teaching us how to cook and how to bake some very basic things. And at the time, I thought it's just a cooking class. But now I can reflect back, and Anne was pouring herself into our generation. She was sharing life stories, experiences, and the love of God.

0: Because of the Lord's great love, we are not consumed, for his compassions never fail. They are new every morning. Great is your faithfulness. That's just one of God's promises from Lamentations chapter 3 that you hear on your Encouraging Spirit FM. God's mercy and forgiveness never run out. His mercy still heals. His grace still changes lives. 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

It's your Encouraging Spirit FM with Casting Crowns and Nobody. Hi there, my name is Steph. I appreciate you hanging out with me this afternoon. When you think about a little child crossing a busy parking lot, you probably think they don't understand everything that's happening around them. They just need to know that there's someone that they can trust to hold their hand and walk through it. And maybe that's what you remember today. You are that little kid crossing a busy parking lot, and your father, God, is the one that's holding on to you because he understands everything that's happening around you. Isaiah 41:13, "For I am the Lord your God who takes hold of your right hand and says to you, 'Do not fear, I will help you.'"

As you go through your day, there are probably some activities or even physical items you come in contact with that you just take for granted. Hello, my name is Steph. This is your Encouraging Spirit FM. When you're writing in a journal, or if you're a person who journals in your Bible, you might take for granted that you have those really wide margins if your Bible is set up that way. That's something I really appreciate. Also, with a journal, I like to have a little bit of a margin and not have my lines go side to side because I'm a doodler. But speaking of being a doodler, that's a fun word to say. Speaking of being a doodler, I like to have a good pen. It makes all the difference in the world of how my handwriting looks and how fatigued I get. And I really like it when it's ink that just glides over the paper easily.

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When it comes to unique foods, Iceland has quite a few of them. Hi there, my name is Steph. This is your Encouraging Spirit FM. Many years ago, I had the opportunity to travel to Iceland, and everyone that I talked to before going and while there said, you have to try one of the Icelandic hot dogs. Now, an Icelandic hot dog is not just a regular hot dog that you would find in the U.S. It's actually primarily made from lamb, but also has some pork and beef in it. And then it is made with some crispy onions and this sweet mustard that goes on top of it. It's delicious. I found a place that served them and definitely had to go back a couple times while I was there.

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My name is Steph. Thank you so much for hanging out with me this afternoon. Stay tuned. Doug is going to be into the studio next, taking you through the rest of your day.

0: 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Even in the moments you can't see it, He is still providing, still guiding, still carrying you through. Ephesians chapter 3 says He is able to do immeasurably more than all we ask or think, according to His power that is at work within us. God's faithfulness doesn't fade with the years, and His promises never run out. So go to Him again. He's still able. 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

Cole and Dixon, that is Up and Up. Glad you're here on Spirit FM. I'm Doug. Happy Saturday afternoon to you. It's been an honor to be on Good Morning Radio this week, but I'm glad to be back here in the afternoon encouraging you, sharing some moments from the week as well. So stay right here on Spirit FM. Here's Mercy Me with Make It Well.

Zach Williams, that's Rescue Story. Appreciate you listening to Spirit FM. I'm Doug. 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

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Honestly, we just need Jesus. That's Tarion on your Encouraging Spirit FM. Our spirit verse today coming from Isaiah 41, verse 13. It says, "For I am the Lord your God, who takes hold of your right hand and says to you, do not fear, I will help you." Here's Emerson Day with Get Behind Me. When fear

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My name is Doug, and I want to hear about those back to school traditions that you do with your kids. 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It's 888-774-7482. 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It's 888-774-7482.

We're talking about back to school traditions right here on Spirit FM. Hey, I'm Doug, and I want to hear from you. What are your back to school traditions? Would love for you to call, would love for you to text. It's 888-774-7482. I saw one person share this on social media. They said, I started this a little bit ago with my kids. And basically what we do is we call it practice donuts. So the week before school, they get up, get ready, get dressed just like they would be going to school. Then they go pick up some donuts, some coffee, take it to the park, and they talk about everything. They talk about school. They talk about friends. They talk about what is going to make the morning run smooth. And they share those donuts, make those memories, and it's just a great tradition to start the school year. So I want to hear from you. What are your back-to-school traditions? You can call, you can text 888-774-7482. That's 888-774-7482.

0: 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Romans 5:8 says, "But God demonstrates his own love toward us in this: while we were still sinners, Christ died for us." 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
1: That's Zach Williams, Fear is a Liar. My name is Doug. 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Here's Peter Burton, Where Would I Be?

You might be in a place right now where you feel like you are struggling to find that routine. Thank you for listening to Spirit FM. And I just feel like right now I am deeply struggling to find routine. And it's really not just routine. It's kind of the balance of being in God's word, you know, enjoying some hobbies, getting some work done, spending time with my family. It feels like there's a lot of things pulling me in a lot of different directions. And it's just kind of one of those things for me where it's like, what am I going to miss? What am I going to let people down about? What am I not going to fulfill? And instead, I need to look to what is God calling me to do? What does this season look like right now? And how can I truly make a difference, not just for me, but for my family and for those around me?

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3: All of us are prone to self-dependence and turning from God. Every day we do this in small ways, and sometimes we do it in large, life-altering ways. And when we realize we have stepped out of God's smile, that He has handed us over to our own wills because of our self-adoration and sin, we have only one choice: repent. We do as David did in Psalm 30, verses 8 through 10, and we turn our faces to God and cry out to Him for mercy. These verses tell us, "To you, O Lord, I cry, and to the Lord I plead for mercy. What profit is there in my death if I go down to the pit? Will the dust praise you? Will it tell of your faithfulness? Hear, O Lord, and be merciful to me. O Lord, be my helper." To plead with God for mercy would be enough to gain God's mercy. Favor is His default, and He is gracious. But David exemplifies a further way people of faith should respond to God, because we know the way God has revealed Himself through His Word. David reasons with God. After asking for mercy, he essentially says, "How can I glorify you if I die? What would my death accomplish?" He is making an argument to God about God's own glory. Charles Spurgeon said that God loves it when His saints reason with Him. It shows that we have taken God's words to heart and are being governed and shaped by them. It isn't manipulative or combative. It isn't bending God to our will, but bending our will to His, because His word and His glory are shaping us. So we repent, throwing ourselves fully on the mercy of God and pleading with Him according to His own words. And when we do, He overflows with mercy.
2: Author-speaker Barnabas Piper is a pastor at Emmanuel Nashville. 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

Am they that scars right here on your Encouraging Spirit FM. Glad you're here. Doug, our spirit verse for today is just a great reminder of the fact that God is there and there is no need to fear. It says, "For I am the Lord your God who takes hold of your right hand and says to you, do not fear, I will help you." That's coming from Isaiah 41 verse 13. Here's Mandisa with Strong.

Back to school season is here, and it may be a little bit overwhelming for you. Appreciate you listening to Spirit FM. My name is Doug, but one of the things that I think is important outside of making sure the school shoes are purchased, the supplies are purchased, is remembering those people whose names might not appear on that school supply list. You know, the bus drivers getting up and starting before sunrise, the custodians keeping the classrooms clean, the cafeteria workers serving hundreds of meals, the secretaries answering every question, and the teachers carrying so much responsibility. I want to encourage you to take a moment today.

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glad you stopped by on your encouraging Spirit FM. And one of the things that my wife and I have really enjoyed this summer is spending time at the pool. You know, whenever you have young kids, I feel like the pool is kind of hit or miss. But with our 5-year-old, 3-year-old, and 1-year-old, we have had an amazing time this summer at the pool. Spending time there, enjoying, you know, the beautiful weather that we've had. Our 5-year-old Reagan, she's really learned how to swim a little bit more as well. So as the summer wraps up, I'm definitely going to be missing time at the pool.

0: 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His mercy still heals. His grace still changes lives. No past is too messy. No failure is too great. 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

If you've been around a baby before, there are certain things you might be able to pick up on to realize kind of how their personality is going to be. If you're new to the Spirit FM family, thank you for listening today. My name is Doug. My wife and I, we have an almost 18-month-old. Her name is Remy, and we are starting to realize that Remy might be a little bit crazier than we thought. She's an amazing baby. She's kind. She's loving. She's cheerful. She's full of joy. But then there's situations where my wife will send me a picture and said, hey, we just came inside from playing outside with our 5-year-old and 3-year-old. I was going to make some sandwiches for lunch, and I turn around and this is what I see. And it is a picture of Remy up on our kitchen table. She can climb up into the chairs, then she climbs up onto the table, and she just absolutely has no fear about any of this.

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1: There are certain rules or certain ideas of how things should be typed that I don't know if I know all the rules. Hey, I'm Doug. Thanks so much for listening to Spirit FM. And what I'm talking about is anytime I type out a time, like 3 p.m. or 11 p.m., I don't know. Am I supposed to put 11 space p.m.? Am I supposed to put 11 then p.m.? Is there supposed to be dots? And whenever that comes up, I look at it and I'm like, I don't really know the correct way to do this. And then I'm like, you know, I'm just going to try my best. Whatever happens, happens. But I wonder, is there a right way to do that?

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That's King's Porch on your Encouraging Spirit FM. My name is Doug. Our spirit verse for today is coming from Isaiah 41:13. It says, "For I am the Lord your God, who takes hold of your right hand and says to you, do not fear, I will help you." Here's Jamie McDonald on Spirit FM with Left It in the River.

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1: 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I don't know about you, but I have definitely felt this before where I'm like, why am I trying to do so much? 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

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Here's the newest one from Jordan St. Cyr. It's Wild Love.

0: The same God you've trusted through every season is with you now. Even in the moments you can't see it, He is still providing, still guiding, still carrying you through. Ephesians chapter 3 says He is able to do immeasurably more than all we ask or think, according to His power that is at work within us. God's faithfulness doesn't fade with the years, and His promises never run out. So go to Him again. He's still able. 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

It's been amazing today to talk about those back-to-school traditions. Appreciate you listening to Spirit FM. My name is Doug. And another one of these back-to-school traditions that I saw that is a great idea is if you have a sidewalk, a driveway, you know, some sort of walkway in front of your house, taking sidewalk chalk and writing encouraging messages on it. So as your kids are going to the bus or they're going to get in the car and they're going to school, that they are filled up with scripture. They're filled up with encouragement and reminders that they are loved. I really do love that back to school tradition, but I want to hear from you. What is your back to school tradition? You can call, you can text 888-774-7482. That's 888-774-7482.

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There's so many stories of how God has used Spirit FM in the lives of those around us. I'm Doug, glad you're here today on Spirit FM. And one of those stories that always stands out to me is from our friend Pamela in Christiansburg. She said, "I've been through cancer, and Spirit FM has been a huge part of bringing me through. I am praising God to currently be in remission for 3 years now. And Pamela knows every time she turns on Spirit FM, she's going to hear a song that reminds her that she's not alone, that God is working, and that she is loved." So thank you for supporting. Thank you for encouraging friends like Pamela with your giving. 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

Whenever anything amazing in life happens, it's because God did it. That's Micah Tyler on Spirit FM. If you're new to the Spirit FM family, thank you for listening. My name is Doug. Our Spirit verse for today is just a great reminder of the fact that because God does it, there is no need to fear. It says, "For I am the Lord your God, who takes hold of your right hand and says to you, do not fear, I will help you." That's coming from Isaiah 41, verse 13. Here's Casting Crowns with Glorious Day.

0: You might feel like you have to be everywhere doing everything. I'm Doug. Thank you so much for listening to Spirit FM. But just know that God is not asking you to be everywhere. You know, you may feel like you have to show up for everything. You may have to feel like you need to answer every work email. And you may have friends in your life that feel like you can't say no to them. But, you know, when you look in God's word, Jesus often walked away from crowds because he knew his assignment. Faithfulness is definitely not saying yes to everything. It's saying yes to the right things. Psalm 90, verse 12 says, "Teach us to number our days that we may gain a heart of wisdom."
1: Making well with my soul. Don't let me face this loneliness alone. Making well.

If your life feels like it's on pause, it might be time for a reset. The music on your Encouraging Spirit FM is here to help you renew, restore, and strengthen your faith. I've got

Forrest Frank, that's Thankful right here on Spirit FM. My name is Doug. Thank you for listening today. Had a great time with you. I'll be back tomorrow morning on Made to Worship. Jess is on vacation. I'm going to be filling in, sharing encouragement and fun with you. So make sure you tune in tomorrow morning right around 6 a.m. for Made to Worship. Got great worship music for you and encouragement. More great music on the way right now. Here's Carly Ann Taylor with Why Should I Worry?

0: God's love isn't something you have to earn. Romans 5:8 says, "But God demonstrates his own love toward us in this: while we were still sinners, Christ died for us." God didn't wait for us to get everything together before loving us. He loved us first with unconditional love, and it changed everything. 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
2: One of the verses says this: "What gift of grace is Jesus my Redeemer? There is no more for heaven now to give. He is my joy, my righteousness and freedom, my steadfast love, my deep and boundless peace." Now this is a beautiful and true verse, but there's a certain kind of person in this world who combines cynicism with pedantry, a particular kind of nitpicky contrarian. I am one of those people. This means that when I see lyrics like, "There is no more for heaven now to give," my instinct is to find all the exceptions. It is, after all, a statement of superlatives and totality. Heaven could not give more. Really? Nothing? Really? Nothing. When Jesus emptied himself by taking the form of a servant, and being found in human form, he humbled himself by becoming obedient to the point of death, even death on a cross, as Philippians 2 tells us. He was the most that our Father in heaven could give. Jesus is the fulfillment of all promises. He is the resolution to all evil. He is salvation for all sinners who simply believe. He is our ongoing advocate and intercessor, bringing us close to our Father. And Jesus is the superlative who gently and inexorably smothers cynicism in love and beauty.
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